you're awful smart. I must admit, you broke my heart. The awful truth is really sad. I must admit,

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Here's a picture that I saved for too long. Here's my credit card and keys, and the reason I won't find peace. Here's a song I should not complete.

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Any time will do, I don't mind. Why should I be frightened?

He is my final serenade. He is a gun and he is a blade. He is a picture that I saved for too long. He is my credit card.